91.9 Star FM, Inverell's Community Radio, and Michael Jackson from his Off The Wall album from 1979. Don't Stop Till You Get Enough, 8 away from 11 o'clock. Now, we made mention just recently, we were speaking to Tanya Orchard from the Inverell support group of the Westpac Rescue Helicopter Service. She was putting a call out for a fridge because the fridge that she actually has to store all the meat and so forth to do their barbecues actually carked it last week. And no sooner than she stepped out of the office, out of our studios and out of the studio offices, someone came in and actually said, I've got a fridge, I can donate one for you. So look, thanks to everyone that has actually, that does send through support and whatnot, but we do not need a fridge now. So Tanya's very grateful. She came in, she goes, I got a fridge. I'm like, oh, that's good news. So yeah, so thanks to that person who actually came in and actually said they got a fridge. So now they're sorted. Everything's good. News, sport and weather coming right up at 11 o'clock. To take us up, we got George Michael and it's Freedom 1990 right here on 91.9 Star FM.

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0: Battle on the Bank is coming to Campbell Park, Inverell, on Friday, 25th September from 6 to 9pm.
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0: happen? 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
1: Like what?

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o'clock. She used to love me a lot. I remember how good it was back then.

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2: Good morning, I'm Lee Harrison. 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
1: 7 minutes past nine in the Meals on Wheels roster for today. Kate Daly, LJ Hooker, Maggie in North Haven, Lynn Little and Lloyd Manuel. Good people looking after the Meals on Wheels today. How's your week been? Good? Hope so. Weather's been nice, hasn't it? We could do with some rain, but if we can't get rain, we can put up with this beautiful spring weather. It is nice, isn't it? Really good. Frost looks like they're gone. Hopefully they're all gone. Music time.

Kalo and Way Down We Go. Out of the this coming decade, it's almost 26 minutes to 10 o'clock. Berlin.